Congress is now in session. Re-judging the jury, find a prophet guilty of the murder of Greedy Lou, one of my close personal homeboys. So for that, the sentence

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1: Dude, relax. 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
0: Whatever. Can we just get this over with?
1: If you stop being a baby about it,
0: yeah, we'll get this over with, okay?
1: Shh. Did you hear that?
0: Yeah, it was your mouth breathing.
1: No. Did you hear that?
0: No. It can't be. It's really him. It's Bodhi, the three-eyed monkey from 89.1 Wider FM. Run! Ah!

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A smell in the air like chlorine. 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

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A smell in the air like chlorine. 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

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All of you listening here will be subjected to remember this next song right before you fall asleep. Remember it well!

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The road to knowledge starts with education. When they demonize intelligence, it only leads to subjugation. Institutions for the youth just went through detonation. Ain't got no patience, now my mind is deep in preparation.

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Do you even hear me? What's with this connection?

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0: don't want to be out here this late at night for some stupid photo.
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0: Whatever. Can we just get this over with?
1: If you stop being a baby about it,
0: yeah, we'll get this over with, okay?
1: Shh. Did you hear that?
0: Yeah, it was your mouth breathing.
1: No. Did you hear that?
0: No. It can't be. It's really him! It's Bodie, the three-eyed monkey from 89.1 Wider FM! Run! Ah!

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1: 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Did you hear that?
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1: No, did you hear that?
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Outspoken is an RSO whose purpose is to give any member of the LGBTQ+ community a safe place to hang out and do events. 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
1: Mes les angoisses du jour, ni les démons de la nuit ne me quitteront jamais. 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

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Do you even hear me? 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

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All of you listening here will be subjected to remember this next song right before you fall asleep. 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
0: Whatever. Can we just get this over with?
1: If you stop being a baby about it,
0: yeah, we'll get this over with, okay?
1: Shh. Did you hear that?
0: Yeah, it was your mouth breathing.
1: No. Did you hear that?
0: No. It can't be. It's really him. It's Bodie, the three-eyed monkey from 89.1 Wider FM. 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

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All of you listening here will be subjected to remember this next song right before you fall asleep. 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
1: The world is a neighborhood, and music is a universal language.

Out of Colombia, that is Cambo Galán with Cumbia Sabrosa. That is off of their album La Gracia es la Gracia. And we heard from Los Pajaros at the top of the set, Cartagena de India. You are listening to The World is a Neighborhood, where music is the universal language. My name is Dan Steely. I'm here for the next couple hours playing a set of vintage Latin records for you this afternoon. And we're going to go from cumbia to Latin funk into some fascinating rhythms from South America, various offshoots of salsa and cumbia and huahuanco, all kinds of Latin rhythms we're going to play for you on the air this afternoon. We'll be posting pictures of the records on our social media. You can find us on Facebook and Instagram under The World is a Neighborhood WIDR. We'll also post a full set list there at the end of the day. Once again, you are listening to The World is a Neighborhood. Up next, this is a heavy one. This is Los Latinos and Cumbia de Lulu.

0: Vamos, Lamba, ¿cómo que lo sepa?
1: Okay.

That is the legendary Colombian band Waganda Kenya and their version of Fela Kuti's Shakalole. That one's on the OG Discos Fuentes compilation, Como Se Hace A Bailables. Before that, we heard from Abelardo Carbono, also out of Colombia, the champion of psychedelia champeta music out of Barranquilla. We also heard from the group Generación 2000 with their version of Cumbia Sampuesana. And we heard Victor Soberanos y su orquesta with a nice cumbia at the top of that set. You are listening to The World is a Neighborhood, where music is the universal language. We're in the middle of a heavy all-vinyl, all-vintage Latin set, and up next, we're staying in Colombia. This is the group La Tromba. 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

Oh, those drums just kill me on that one. Gino y sus inocentes criaturas and una go-go para ti. Big ups to my man Mike from Satellite Records for bringing that record into town. Super rare Peruvian LP. Lots of cool tracks on that one. Before that track, we heard Cosas de Manteca from Manteca. That one's off of a compilation, Bailables a Santa Barbara. My name's Dan Steely. We are playing all Latin music on the air this afternoon. We're here till 2 p.m. Up next, this is out of the Windy City, Chicago, Illinois. It is Manny Rodriguez and his version of Evil Ways. 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

out of San Antonio, Texas. That is the group The Justifiers and Lonely Boy. That one's been reissued on Pecos Records, P-E-C-O-S Records, from 2023, excuse me. Before that, we heard Cruel Destino from Grupo Terremoto. That's a Chicago record on PUVI Records. And we also heard from Monica Igual and Tu Boca Dice No. And at the very top of the set, we heard Comparsa Universitaria de la Laguna and their version of Gypsy Woman. You are listening to The World is a Neighborhood, where music is the universal language. We're playing all vinyl in the studio today, and we're playing an all-vintage Latin set. Up next here is Paloma de Basilio.

The world is a neighborhood, and music is a universal language.

A rare one out of Colombia, that is the group Miriam Makenwa and Tamba. Before that, we heard Los Melodicos with Baila La Yeye. We heard Ray Barreto with Love Beads. And we heard a couple salsa tracks at the beginning of the set. We heard from Conjunto Diamante, and we heard Louis Colon y su Tripulacion. You are listening to The World is a Neighborhood, where music is the universal language. We're here every Sunday from noon to 2 p.m. playing live right here at the new Student Center here on campus at Western Michigan University. It's a gorgeous sunny day out, a little brisk, but the sun is doing wonders for us this afternoon. Hopefully you're enjoying these radio waves wherever you're catching them. We're playing an all vintage, all vinyl, all Latin set this afternoon. We've explored lots of different rhythms and some of my favorite records from the collection. This next one is kind of a recent pickup. It is out of Peru. This is Zenon Puertos. 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

Panama enters the chat in a very heavy way. That is Los Silverstone and Tamborito Swing. And before that, we heard the Exciters, also out of Panama, Ese Muerto No Lo Cargo Yo. Before that, we were in Peru. We heard from Grupo 2000. And we heard Zenin Puertos y su Grupo. My name's Dan Steely. Thanks again for joining me for today's episode. You can find me here every Sunday from noon to 2 p.m. Broadcasting live right here at 89.1 FM in Kalamazoo and streaming worldwide at WIDRFM.org. We're coming to a close here. We've got about 15 minutes left in the studio. Right now we're hearing from Hermano Cortez. Stay tuned right here to Wider FM, your source for Radio Evolution.

0: Johnny Ventura with Makusa. Before that, we heard a couple tracks out of Colombia. We heard Lisandro Mesa y su conjunto with Si Me Quisiste Tanto. And we also heard from the group Afro Sound with La Pava Cangona. My name's Dan Steely. I've been playing records for you for the last 2 hours. We're about to sign off, but I've got a special segment. We're bringing it back this week. It is Weird Facts of the World with Irene McAllister. Irene, welcome to the studio. What's the weird fact of the world today?
1: Saying ouch makes your injury feel better. Fully better, but a little bit better.
0: You heard it here, folks. Saying ouch makes your injury feel better. Thank you, Irene. Maybe we'll see you again in the near future. You are listening to The World is a Neighborhood, where music is the universal language, here every Sunday from noon to 2 p.m. We've got time to send you off with one more. 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

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The road to knowledge starts with education. When they demonize intelligence, it only leads to subjugation. Institutions for the youth just went through detonation. Ain't got no patience, now my mind is deep in preparation.

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Do you even hear me? What's with this connection?

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0: Whatever. 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
1: 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Did you hear that?
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1: No. Did you hear that?
0: No. It can't be. It's really him! It's Bodie, the three-eyed monkey from 89.1 Wider FM! Run! 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
1: 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Did you hear that?
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1: No. Did you hear that?
0: No. It can't be. 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